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0: if you're going to do something crazy anyway, why not have some good music playing while you do it?
1: Bakersfield's Best Country, KUZZ.

We know Taylor Swift dropped a country song for Toy Story 5, and apparently we're all arguing over the definition of country again. Shocking. I know. That's coming up next in the breakdown. 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Better taste, better nutrition, better eggs.

0: I got a topic I want to discuss next hour. I want to hear from you on this. What is a nostalgic smell that takes you back to a memory? Think about that and call me. 866-607-8383.
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KUZZ Brent and Ness in the morning. All right, coming up at 7:30, $1,000 minute. 60 seconds on the clock, 10 questions. You got to get them all right to win $1,000. A wide variety of subjects. I'm hoping you win today. Be our first winner.

to the Republic, for which it stands, one nation, under God, indivisible, with liberty and justice for all.

0: Wednesday's a weird day when you think about it. It's, I mean, it's if you're looking forward to the weekend, you've still got a ways to go. And if you feel like you're just now getting up to speed from after the last weekend, it's just a weird day. It's not as weird as Thursday, but it's a weird day. Here's something that'll perk you up, though. 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You can grab onto those. But you got to do this. 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

0: For the Heart, KUZZ, Bakersfield's Best Country is what you got right here. I am Radio's Mike Bell. 11:23 on this Wednesday. As you well know, Ken McLeod has written a book. Got a brand new book. It's called 365 Dad Jokes. It's full of the dad jokes that he does on his show every afternoon right here on KUZZ. 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It's not Oprah Winfrey, it's Oprah Melman. 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

Hope your Wednesday is going well. I'm having a blast. Glad to have you along for the ride. Here's Brandon Lake, Cody Johnson on KUZZ.

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Got them friends in them low places. 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

0: Bakersfield's Best Country KUZZR Forgotten Hit. That's from Joe Nichols in Broken Heartsville. It is Ken. All right. Have you had a chance yet to order up your book of 365 dad jokes? Put some time into this one. It's compiled and illustrated. You've been hearing the dad jokes during this hour for years here on KUZZ. So I put together a whole bunch of them, and it's available in time for Father's Day. And you can get it very simply by going to barnesandnoble.com. 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It'll take you right to where you got to go. 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